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0: 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I'll stop the world
1: and
0: melt
1: with you. And this. Semi-talk kind of life.
2: And this.

0: While you're taking care of important business in the morning, they're doing...
1: well, whatever this is.
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3: I wish people, especially in the workplace, would stop saying, let's circle back.
2: Circle back.
3: Like, we're not hiking or finding a car. We're just avoiding emails.
2: Right. It's been a minute.
3: It's been a minute.
2: We'll go back to some of the older ones here. Everything happens for a reason.
3: One day at a time. I know, like, what am I going to skip Thursday, Becky? Stop.
2: Yeah, Becky, shut up. All right. Happy wife, happy life.
3: All right.
2: It implies that women have permission to go scorched earth if they don't get what they want. Every married man is nodding his head in agreement.
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2: 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Every married man is nodding his head in agreement.
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3: One day at a time. 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
2: Yeah, Becky, shut up. Happy wife, happy life.
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0: 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It's Tim Fender with Olivia Dean on 94.9 The River. Melissa and Kevin.
1: Good morning.
0: Well, I'm having a Monday already, and it's entirely my fault. I don't know if you heard me down the hall screaming at my computer.
1: I didn't.
0: I often hear you, which is very amusing. I'm so surprised.
1: I'm glad I can entertain you.
0: Every now and then I'll hear Melissa, come on! That's your go-to phrase.
1: It's technical difficulties.
0: Or what? Like you're arguing with the thing that's...
1: Who texts me at 5 o'clock in the morning?
0: Who's doing this? So I decided I'm going to knock out a bunch of got to do it but don't want to do it stuff first thing Monday morning. First thing I find out is that one of the websites that I often use just to look for some show material is now requiring a registration. So great. Extra emails in my box. That's always fun. Number two was we have to fill out this little affidavit form from corporate every year.
1: Oh, I saw that.
0: Where it basically says, yes, I'm doing my job properly and I'm not doing anything illegal, blah, blah, blah, blah, blah. Just so you know, when you fill out the date on there, it's the international format where the date goes first, then the month.
1: Okay, good to know.
0: I found that out the hard way.
1: I'm sure I'll be screaming about that here soon.
0: What are we, in England? Who does that? Well, it turns out every country except us does that. We put the month first, so just know that going in. And those... corporate affidavits come to an email address that I never use. I have a regular email address that I use for everything.
1: Right.
0: And then the
1: Your
0: other
1: corporate address.
0: The other stuff is just for corporate only, so I never look at it. And when I looked at it this morning, because our HR person sent it to our regular email saying, check your other crappy email that you never use for corporate stuff because there's something in there you need to see. So there's that. And in checking for this affidavit, I noticed I had like 8 or 10 reminders of some corporate training compliance thing that I hadn't done yet. And I'm screaming, I just did that. Well, upon closer,
1: that makes me go, ha ha, because I was asking you a couple weeks ago, how come you didn't have to take this?
0: I just did it. Turns out I just did do something similar, but now there's a follow up because, you know, the audience demanded a sequel, apparently.
1: Seriously.
0: And now we have to do pretty much similar to what we just did. And it's just like,
1: it's ridiculous.
0: Find me a...
1: Well, listen, if you need help,
0: yes,
1: I got the answer.
0: Oh, you got the answer. So I think that's only fair in exchange for me tipping you off to the date and month format thing.
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5: This traffic report is brought to you by the Village at Meridian.
6: Coming into Boise from the southeast, there's a stretch of slowing westbound I-84 from Stage Stop Mayfield Road for a blocking wreck at Coonamora Blacks Creek Road. Eastbound Karcher slows a bit from Indiana getting to the freeway. Watch for road work at Middleton Road. And in Caldwell, construction has shut down the ramp from Centennial Way to eastbound I-84. No unusual delays either direction on Chinden right now, and the connectors at the speed limit both directions. That's your latest traffic. I'm Danny Christos.
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1: Well, Whitney Houston, too bad she's not around to see it, but she's got a signature doll out now from Barbie.
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1: Well, somewhere we are.
0: I guess we'll just have to tune in to find out. 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
1: No one would be shocked to hear this, that a dress code has a double standard. You might find that out in junior high. But this is kind of fun. A couple of friends, a man and a woman, plan to meet up at a restaurant in Los Angeles. But the place has a dress code where men couldn't wear sleeveless shirts. That happens quite a few places.
0: Probably to prevent guys coming in with junky looking tank tops.
1: Yeah, exactly. Yeah. And to be fair, they do advertise this on their website. So rather than choose a different place, they went into the parking lot and they swapped shirts.
0: This is really funny.
1: And they laughed about it because the woman's original shirt was a long puff sleeve satin blouse with a horse pattern.
0: Very puffy and very girly.
1: And it looked ridiculous on him, but they both pulled it off, I guess. The restaurant was like, okay, cool. Yeah, we get you.
0: They did the little switcheroo and then documented it on TikTok and boom, they're viral. That's
1: I love
0: funny
1: that.
0: Funny story.
1: Well, the late Whitney Houston is the latest singer now to be honored with a Barbie signature doll unveiled on Saturday. It's the fifth of the Legacy of Love Gala presentations. This time it was the Whitney E. Houston Legacy Foundation, which her sister-in-law actually runs. And so this doll reminds every child and collector that, you know, you have dreams and there's no limits. Thanks, Mattel, for making one of Whitney's dreams come true. She was a big Barbie fan herself.
0: Yeah.
1: Stevie Nicks, Tina Turner, Elton John, Gloria Estefan, Diana Ross, and Miley Cyrus all have their own signature dolls.
0: Remembering the better times of Whitney's lap. Yeah,
1: right? And if you keep getting spam calls on your phone despite blocking every number and going on everybody's do not call list.
0: Scam likely.
1: That does no good. Well, you found that out. But you might consider moving to France.
0: All right. That sounds like a workable solution.
1: They've got a new law there that goes into effect tomorrow that bans all unsolicited telemarketing calls without prior consent. And it's aimed at reducing nuisance calls and protecting everybody from deceptive sales tactics. So under this new law, individuals who make illegal sales calls, they could face up to very, very hefty fines, $87,000 per call. And companies could be fined over $500,000 per call. Officials in France say the charges and changes come after years of people over there just complaining left and right.
0: Okay, so what happens? Ruthless. What happens if these illegal calls are coming from some unknown boiler room halfway across
1: those
0: the world?
1: Those phone banks, right?
0: Just
1: that's
0: like,
1: going to be hard to pin
0: just
1: down.
0: Just like
1: isn't
0: ours,
1: it?
0: Yeah. It's one of those laws that it sounds good. I'm all for it, and who wouldn't be for it? But right. How are you going to enforce that?
1: That's the thing.
0: Right?
1: If only.
0: Uh-huh.
1: Hey, Melissa, this is Ashley with a local roofing company.
0: I like when
1: we're in your area.
0: When they say I'm here in the local area, and I thought of your roof.
1: Right?
0: That is your Pop Culture Daily on the River.
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7: Coming into Boise from the southeast, there's a stretch of slowing westbound I-84 from Stage Stop Mayfield Road for a blocking wreck at Coonamora Blacks Creek Road. Eastbound Karcher slows a bit from Indiana getting to the freeway. Watch for road work at Middleton Road. And in Caldwell, construction has shut down the ramp from Centennial Way to eastbound I-84. No unusual delays either direction on Chinden right now, and the connectors at the speed limit both directions. That's your latest.
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0: Unforgettable debut from Dire Straits at Sultans of Swing on 94.9 The River. Melissa and Kevin, here's something you might want to do to amuse yourself while you're out and about, as they say. Notice that other people walk. When they do so, they tend to kind of drift to the left. There is a very human tendency to sort of veer left when we're walking. We're walking in a circle. We're almost always going to go in
1: hang a left.
0: Yeah, hang a left, and we're going to go in a counterclockwise motion.
1: That?
0: And nobody really knows why. This goes back to some research during the pandemic where they were looking at social distancing habits, and they noticed that individuals in groups kept kind of drifting to the left. And this cuts across all cultures. Doesn't matter what age you are.
1: It's
0: just a human thing, and nobody can really pinpoint as to what it is. And it might be the reason why about a century ago, the Olympics changed their track and field events from clockwise to counterclockwise, because the runner said it just felt unnatural to go the other way.
1: And I never, I can see that from being in track when I was younger.
0: Yeah, I never really thought about that. And maybe it's just a subconscious thing.
1: Yeah.
0: And it kind of goes counter to what we do here in America, where we stay to the right in our vehicle traffic and we do the same thing.
1: Right.
0: If you're coming up upon somebody on, say, a sidewalk or the greenbelt, you probably see this on the greenbelt all the time.
1: Now that you say that,
0: right,
1: I will immediately, if they don't cross first, I will go to the left to make room for them, because I'm usually with the dog.
0: And it's weird because we think that, okay, if somebody's coming in the opposite direction, I should go to the right and they should go to the right. That way we have room for each other. And when somebody kind of goes to the left, it's like, you're violating the social contract, dude. What are you doing? And you're making me think, and now I have to go to the left too. This is so unnatural.
1: Thinking about that at the grocery store too, pushing a cart down the aisle, I do go to the left.
0: Maybe that's why the aisles get clogged all the time.
1: Maybe.
0: Okay. So
1: that's interesting. That's a great observation.
0: Yeah. So this is maybe something that you can do to while away the boredom while you're waiting. And
1: how many people go to left.
0: Right. And at the same time, you can be so transfixed on this, you can get in everybody else's way. Think of the fun you can have on a Monday.
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5: Coming into Boise from the southeast, there's a stretch of slowing westbound I-84 for a blocking wreck while you pass the way station out there. Eastbound Karcher, slow pockets from Indiana getting to the freeway. Watch for road work at Middleton Road. And in Caldwell, construction is shut down the ramp from Centennial Way to eastbound I-84. No significant delays yet this morning commuting from Caldwell across to downtown Boise. It's 29 minutes if you take the freeway, 43 minutes via Chinden. That's your latest traffic. I'm Danny Christos.
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0: early morning community get-together. We call it the United Way Flapjack Feed. Back at Jump for its second straight year, and 94.9 The River going to be a part of it once again. We'll be out there broadcasting live, having some fun, serving up some breakfast.
1: Big breakfast.
0: Well, that's right. You get the flapjacks and eggs and sausage and hash browns, coffee and orange juice. And we're going to be,
1: playing a little game of catch.
0: Celebrity
1: flapjacks.
0: Celebrity flapper. Yeah, in fact, I
1: love that. Celebrity.
0: We had to just, we had to fill out the form that says, no, we're not going to sue you if one of us gets hit in the head with a
1: pancake.
0: We're going to try to restrain ourselves and try to keep our skills on point for Thursday morning with the river.
1: Well, if you have a case of the Mondays already, here's a little hint for that. Just take a little micro break when you can.
0: Sure.
1: Today, these can range from having maybe a little snack in the break room or at your desk to chatting with a coworker, talking about the weekend or talking gossip, stopping for a stretch. If you wear the smartphones, it'll tell you every once in a while, okay, time for get up and walk, do a little stretch.
0: Yeah, sometimes your little fitness tracker or your cell phone app will say, are you still alive? Maybe you should get up. And if you work at a desk, you really should get up and stretch your legs and walk around.
1: And if you do, it'll say, good job.
0: Yeah,
1: you're a winner.
0: You get the little animated celebration.
1: Now, some places view taking little breaks as maybe negative or you're slacking, but a new study finds that those little micro breaks can actually boost your performance
0: at
1: work.
0: Yeah.
1: And they can actually help bounce you back from a morning fatigue, sharpen your skills for the rest of the day. I take micro breaks all day long.
0: It's going to improve your mindset, and that's probably going to improve your performance on the job.
1: Hear, hear.
0: And maybe you can spend one of those micro breaks going shopping.
1: Ooh.
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0: Careful what you say next time you go to the doctor, because it seems like our AI overlords are eavesdropping on the conversation.
1: Oh, yeah.
0: Yes. 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

0: Newest one from Cage the Elephant, Speeches in Tennessee on 94.9 The River. Melissa and Kevin, my wife went to the doctor not too long ago, and she was just looking at the recap of the visit on her My Chart. You can go in there and it'll give you all your vital statistics, all your numbers, and it will also give you a brief little recap of what was discussed between you and your doctor. And it's clear that they were using AI, maybe some kind of recording device in the laptop in the office or whatever, because...
1: Did she get coded for something different that she went in for?
0: No, it was more of a capsule of the conversation that she had with her doctor, and it was attributing to her things that she didn't actually say. Swing and a miss again.
1: How about AI. That?
0: Yeah, it said, Renee has been feeling stressed lately because of some issues at work and the fact that she's caring for her 8-year-old niece while her sister studies to be a nurse practitioner. That wasn't what she said. That's what the doctor said. So they're just having a regular conversation because they know each other and like each other.
1: That
0: they're visiting
1: ticks me off.
0: Yeah, that is not good. And she actually followed up and said, yeah, hey. I don't mind this too much, but you might want to tweak the AI a little bit because the voice recognition's not really working that well. She and her doctor have very different sounding voices, but it's attributing things the doctor said to Renee's conversation.
1: Last time I was at the doctor, I was reading my MyChart afterwards too and getting my vitals, and it said, patient refused to get weighed. I'm like, all I did was say, do I got to? I'll slip you a 50 if you don't say it out loud.
0: So you're making a joke about
1: it. I was making a joke.
0: Oh, no, you're a problem patient.
1: I was problematic.
0: Yes, you are.
1: I refused.
0: The bots don't understand the nuance.
1: I didn't refuse.
0: Oh, wow.
1: Oh, that irritates me.
0: So I'm thinking next time I go, I'm going to say some stuff that's blatantly false just to see if it
1: fools the boss.
0: And see if it shows up in my, you know, my permanent record. Kevin's been feeling stress at work as well because he's a NASA astronaut training for his mission to Mars. And on top of that, he's got to watch his little niece. It's a lot.
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8: We have a 16-minute delay now westbound I-84 coming into Boise from the southeast due to a blocking wreck passing the way station out there. Eastbound Karcher has heavy pockets from Indiana getting to the freeway. Watch for roadwork at Middleton Road. Stall reported off on the shoulder eastbound I-84 near Broadway, exit 54. And overall, about an 8-minute delay eastbound on Chinden if you're headed from Caldwell across to downtown Boise. That's your latest traffic. I'm Danny Christos.
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2: All right, a tiny little kitten named Dandelion, that's where the dandelion comes in, is recovering after a life-saving blood transfusion from an unlikely donor, a blind rescue cat named Carrots. Sounds like a Disney movie, doesn't
3: it? Hey,
2: Carrots and Dandelion.
3: Carrots saving Dandelion. Hey, Carrot, I know we didn't really ask you if you wanted to make this donation, but you're on board.
2: When you end up at a shelter, sometimes you end up some really silly names.
3: I'm sure Carrot would have been perfectly okay with
2: that. I'm sure he would. Dandelion was found on the streets with severe anemia by volunteers at a cat sanctuary. And then they found out that their therapy cat, Carrots, was indeed a suitable match.
3: Nice.
2: And luckily, that transfusion helped stabilize that 11-week-old kitten. And now Dandelion is doing much better, all thanks to Carrots, and is up for adoption.
3: Way to step up. All right. Yeah. Way to save Dandelion.
2: There's a former Wendy's manager in Cape Cod who's headed to Yale University on a full scholarship after the owners helped fund his college education, his community education. His name is Thallus Winner D'Souza. He was working as a shift manager in high school when his bosses promised to help keep him in college if he stayed with their company.
3: Oh, right.
2: So they gave him 3 years at a community college, full tuition there, and he did so well that he went on to turn top grades, served as student body president, successfully transferred to Yale, which only accepts a very small percentage of transfer applicants, as you know.
3: Yeah, he must have been a great student
2: and a great worker.
3: If he took that little step from the beginning and parlayed it into a Yale scholarship, that's amazing.
2: Good for him. That's amazing. And then there's a story about a 10-year-old boy from Maryland who turned homemade cake into a $15,000 prize winner at his local fair. His name is Herbie Martin.
3: You don't see too many little boys named Herbie anymore, do you?
2: He stayed up until 2 o'clock in the morning perfecting his lemon blueberry buttercream cake, and he even remade it after the first batch didn't turn out too ripe. Glad he did, because Herbie's cake won it all. Altogether, the cake auction raised more than $100,000.
3: Way to go, Herbie. Love that. And that is why we bring it to you every day at this time. It's good news on 94.9 The River.
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6: Coming in eastbound from Caldwell, construction has shut down the ramp from Centennial Way getting onto the freeway. We have a stall reported off on the shoulder eastbound I-84 near Broadway, exit 54. And westbound on the freeway, a stall in Nampa off on the shoulder near the 11th Avenue extension overpass. 8 minutes slower than usual, eastbound Chinden between the freeway and Capitol Boulevard downtown, and about 4 minutes delayed either direction on Eagle between I-84 and Beacon Light Road. That's your latest traffic. I'm Danny Christos.
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0: Hey, ChatGPT, give me a happy song with a bounce. 9 times out of 10, you'll get that song.
1: Okay.
0: Say hey.
1: Understand. Coming up next.
0: You have a great day. Say hey, I love you. Michael Fronte and Spearhead. 94.9 The River, Melissa and Kevin. I already know, I think I know what your answer to this question might be, but I did want to get your feedback. As Liz Lemon used to say on 30 Rock, that's a deal breaker, ladies. What is a deal breaker when it comes to an article of clothing a man might wear? Let's say you're thinking about going out with a guy and he shows up for that first date wearing what? That's just going to make you say, no, that's going to be a no for me. What would your answer be?
1: Skinny jeans.
0: Skinny jeans. I'm surprised. I thought you might go with Crocs.
1: Well, skinny jeans with Crocs. Crocs and socks.
0: That's,
1: but
0: that's a double dose of bad.
1: Dudes, unless you're like in a rock band, I don't want to see your everything. I don't, you know, no.
0: Well, they asked a bunch of women this particular question, and skinny jeans was on the list. How about super tight muscle shirts?
1: No.
0: You're into,
1: unless you got muscles.
0: even if... What if the guy is well chiseled? Do you still
1: and
0: want
1: he just
0: to see the
1: crammed himself into that polo? Yeah, nah. I'm okay with that.
0: The mesh shirts aren't doing it for you.
1: And I do not want to see your belly button, your Wi-Fi signal. Thank you, no.
0: Super tight shirts, who are on the list of things women don't want to see men wear. Those loose tank tops, so gross.
1: Oh, those muscle shirts.
0: No, the loose ones, the ones that are just barely hanging off the guy. That's what I think this person was referring to. Beige cargo shorts. Very specific with the color there. Beige cargo shorts.
1: Those are saved for a certain community.
0: Okay. What about jorts and manprees?
1: No! No. You're either going to wear shorts or you're going to wear pants, right, but you can't be in the middle. You may commit to the bed, right?
0: And no surprise that footwear was a... heavily cited category here. Short, you got the what's the word I'm looking for? You got flip-flops, of course. Then you got socks and sandals, Crocs, and those toe shoes that look like feet.
1: Nope. We had a boss who used to wear those. I do not want to see your toes.
0: That's right. No, I'm not talking about shoes that
1: you can
0: show
1: still see. You can still see on the sides. You can still see the toes that give them air.
0: I'm talking about the shoes that cover your entire foot one toe at a time. Have you seen those?
1: Oh, those runners wear those?
0: That's what they're talking about, the toe shoes. You're right, no. the clown shoes.
1: Nope.
0: Yeah.
1: Nope. They might, deal breaker.
0: Yeah, they sorry, ladies.
1: I will look at your shoes.
0: Yes, and I will judge you and judge you hard.
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5: Coming in eastbound from Caldwell, construction has shut down the ramp from Centennial Way getting onto the freeway. We have a stall reported off on the shoulder eastbound I-84 near Broadway, exit 54. And westbound on the freeway, a stall in Nampa off on the shoulder near the 11th Avenue extension overpass. 8 minutes slower than usual, eastbound Chinden between the freeway and Capitol Boulevard downtown. And about 4 minutes delayed either direction on Eagle between I-84 and Beacon Light Road. That's your latest traffic. I'm Danny Christos.
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0: Yeah, for next week's job, for next week's delivery.
1: Ever dream about one luxury item that you've always wanted, only to realize that, you know what, it's not all that's chalked up to be?
0: Yeah.
1: There's a user on Reddit who asked people a simple question. What luxury did you stop wanting after you finally got it, or you finally experienced it?
0: And you realized that it wasn't what you dreamt of, right?
1: Great answers were pouring in. A lot of best examples were hot tubs. They're fun at first, but way too expensive to upkeep. And we know that. Yep. I've got one at home. My roommate has it, and I haven't once stepped foot in it.
0: I just
1: don't do hot tubs.
0: Whenever I think about a hot tub, I'm thinking, okay,
1: who else has been in here?
0: Yeah. And beyond that first time, first couple of times, how soon till I get tired of this?
1: Exactly. Yeah. First class flights. A bunch of people are saying that the upgrade is not worth the massive cost. Oh, what big deal? You get your Diet Coke first and a wet towel, maybe, if you're lucky. Depends on what airline you fly.
0: Yeah. Or if the airline bumps you up, then it's something worth saying yes to. Yeah.
1: Designer clothing and handbags. I guess the excitement fades quickly after you buy it. You have that remorse after you spend a bunch of money on a Louis Vuitton purse. Mm-hmm. Owning a boat.
0: Yeah.
1: A lot of upkeep, expensive. You got to pay for the slip, all that stuff.
0: Don't buy a boat. Buy the beer for the guy who owns the boat.
1: Exactly.
0: Make friends with that guy.
1: And VIP sections at music festivals.
0: Uh-huh.
1: One person described them as nothing more than fenced off seating areas.
0: Yeah, that's pretty much it. You're still in a crappy folding
1: front,
0: chair.
1: Yeah,
0: right?
1: Exactly.
0: And the people behind you probably have a better view of the stage. Coming up, speaking of survey questions, Survey Says asks this question. What is one thing that you really like about yourself?
1: Mm.
0: We tend to be very self-critical. We're our own worst enemies sometimes. What is it about yourself that you like about yourself?
1: Well, that's a good one.
0: Kind of sounds like a job interview, doesn't
1: it?
0: 208-287-2949, the way to reach us via text on our AirServe Heating and Air studio line for that Survey Says question after 8 on 94.9 The River.

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0: It's Monday morning. Let us start the new work week with a little self-care, a little kind self-talk, shall we?
1: I like this.
0: This is kind of like a TED Talk or one of those motivational seminars. What is something about yourself, a little thing that you really like about yourself?
1: Okay.
0: Something that maybe others have noticed about yourself. What do you like about yourself? That's what we want to know. All right.
1: Don't be afraid. That's not a bragging thing. It's just like something you recognize in yourself that you're proud of.
0: And that you should probably remind yourself of more often. Yeah. 208-287-2949. The way to text us your answer to that. AirServe Heating and Air studio line. Always open for your feedback. We'll get into it after Phoebe Bridgers on 94.9 The River.

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3: Question this morning. What is a little thing that you like about yourself? That's all we want to know. Figure we start the work week on a positive note. What do you like about yourself?
4: I like my own company. Yeah. I'm not afraid to be alone. I don't get FOMO. If I'm not invited, I don't go. If I'm not part of something, it doesn't drive me crazy.
3: You don't get bored. You don't get lonely.
4: No.
3: Yeah, that's a really good skill to have.
4: In the midst of chaos around me, I can keep pretty calm. I usually apply the faith over fear analogy or the peace over panic. I'm pretty good about doing that, especially with other people. I know you see me sometimes. I'm, agitated about certain things, but for most part, I'm a pretty peaceful person.
3: Yes,
4: and I like that about myself.
3: I think for me, my ability to laugh at myself and just laugh at whatever life throws at me, that's a very, it's a nice thing to lean on.
4: I love that about you too.
3: Wow, this is so nice. Some good answers on our text screen here. I like to make people feel seen and included.
4: That's awesome. That's an awesome trait.
3: My wife is very good at that. Yeah,
4: she's a star.
3: She will find a way to compliment a stranger in a heartbeat. Adaptability, something you just mentioned. Positive mindset. Resilience. I can still find a way to be kind even if it doesn't call for it.
4: Right. Integrity.
3: Right.
4: That's beautiful.
3: I can find something similar to that. I think I'm pretty good at finding common ground with somebody no matter what the topic of conversation is. Mm-hmm. I can read that person well and sort of understand.
4: You're good at that. You're good at finding similarities and finding the differences.
3: Even if somebody comes up with a political opinion that is not my thing, I got enough problems with both major parties to find something to agree with this
4: Bingo.
3: Guy on, right?
4: Right down the middle.
3: Let's see. Resilient, persistence. I like the fact that my dog likes me no matter what.
4: That's important. If you'd rather spend more time with dogs than people, I'm with you.
3: Melissa's going to be your best friend. And I always start the day in a good mood. Why start it in a lousy mood when you could start it in a good mood and just roll?
4: These are so good.
3: Yeah, these are very good. And what's the old saying about people who beat themselves up? Would you say those very words to somebody else who matters to you?
4: And it's usually no.
3: Yeah,
4: I would not.
3: Of course. Sometimes we'll joke among ourselves if we screw it up on the air or something. We'll just say, stupid, and then hit ourselves in the
4: forehead.
3: That's
4: okay. You'll get it next time.
3: That's what we talk about off the air.
1: 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Then we've got the ultimate meet cute.
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6: We have no blocking wrecks reported right now in Caldwell. Construction has shut down the ramp from Centennial Way to eastbound I-84. Pretty heavy traffic eastbound on the freeway from 10 Mile Road across to the 5 Mile Road overpass. About a 13-minute delay overall eastbound on Chinden from Caldwell across to downtown Boise. In either direction on Eagle, it's going to be a 6-minute delay between Beacon Light Road and I-84. That's your latest traffic. I'm Danny Christos.
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1: There's a new trend called girl baby that's going around. It's popping up online.
0: Not baby girl, but girl baby.
1: Okay. Girl baby, it's being described as the opposite of the girl boss mindset. It's actually coined by an author referring to women who jokingly lean into being helpless or carefree or dependent as a way of coping with the pressures of being an adult,
0: As Gwen Stefani would say, I'm just a girl.
1: I'm just a girl, yeah. Or just girl math. Yeah. Remember girl dinner?
0: Yeah, girl math is hard.
1: The viral I'm just a girl videos that use self-deprecating humor to explain everything. Well, supporters are seeing it as, kind of cutesy, tongue-in-cheek response to burnout, unrealistic expectations, while the critics are worrying that it could reinforce stereotypes about women being incapable or dependent.
0: Are you saying the internet is divided on this hot topic, Melissa?
1: Sure is.
0: Is there a firestorm of controversy?
1: The debate is whether girl baby is harmless humor, a coping mechanism, or a sign of something much deeper that we need to explore.
0: Let's get an expert. Let's get a clinical psychologist on speed dial, and maybe we can get her take on this.
1: I hated that whole term, girl boss.
0: Yeah, girl boss is kind of...
1: It's girl baby.
0: It's kind of dumb. And girl baby, if it's done with a wink, it is fine. But yes.
1: Once or twice, but when it's part of your lexicon, your vernacular, no.
0: Yeah.
1: Quit saying it and quit being it.
0: Yeah. Maybe if you're still living at home at the age of 37 and calling yourself a girl baby.
1: Yeah. Something's wrong.
0: Then we need to bring in the clinical psychologist.
2: And now, an update on your commute from the TDS Fiber Traffic Studio.
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4: Coming in from Caldwell, construction has shut down the ramp from Centennial Way to eastbound I-84. Pretty heavy traffic eastbound from 10 Mile Road to the 5 Mile Road overpass. And a new crash right now northbound on Orchard with some slowing. It's blocking the left lane at I-84. And an earlier stall reported off on the shoulder eastbound on the freeway along the airport at the Broadway exit 54. Still 6 minutes slower than usual coming into town eastbound on Chinden. That's your latest traffic. I'm Danny Christos.
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0: Black Keys on 94.9 The River. It's Melissa and Kevin, joined in the studio by Savannah Lewis, United Way of Treasure Valley, getting ready to do some flipping at the Jump Building in downtown Boise on Thursday.
1: Yes, good morning. Thanks for having me.
0: Flipping and catching, and it's the annual flapjack feed for the United Way of Treasure Valley. This is a fun event where you can just get together, have some breakfast, do some good for your community. Where's the money going when you make the $10 donation for your breakfast?
1: Yeah, great question. So United Way is a convener of the community. We are all about bringing people together, literally, to the table. And so we're inviting all of the community members to come join us for breakfast for Flapjack Feed. It is a free community breakfast. However, we are encouraging donations. And all of those donations from our community members will go into the community fund, which helps fund initiatives like community schools, like Find Help Idaho, so that folks have resources and access to those educational resources opportunities when they need them the most.
2: How many eggs, sausages, and coffee? Give me some numbers. What are we looking at going through on Thursday?
0: This is a lot more than just flapjacks. It's a full breakfast.
2: It's full on.
1: Absolutely. It is many, many pounds of pancake batter that we'll be going through for our flapjack flippers, who will literally be flipping the pancakes that you're going to eat. They're going to be flying through the air and then onto your plate. We're going through cases of eggs, more than, 2,500 or so sausages that we'll go through that day. So many things. Gallons and gallons of orange juice. Yeah, we're expecting about 1,250 folks to join us for breakfast that day.
0: It's cool to see such a big turnout and everybody just making new friends and just hanging out on a Thursday morning.
1: Absolutely. We invite everyone to pull up a chair, pull up a table, pull up your plates so that we can make new friends and enjoy this amazing community. It's really an opportunity to celebrate this incredible community.
2: And I love the slogan, everybody deserves a place at the table. And that's so true, isn't it?
1: Absolutely. Everyone deserves a seat at the table. And this year we're flipping it forward, which means we're just really hoping to inspire that generosity among our community members. So yeah, we hope everyone will come and flip it forward.
2: Cannot wait. This is happening Thursday, downtown Jumps. Breakfast starts at about 7:30 serving, right?
1: Yes, 7:30 to 10.
2: Okay.
0: And we will be out there with a live broadcast starting at 6. So we're going to be there from the beginnings of it to the wrap up and the cleanup and maybe retrieving some pancakes that didn't get caught. Those will not be served, correct?
1: Correct.
0: The ones that hit the ground do not get served. Just so we're clear on that. Savannah Lewis from United Way of Treasure Valley, thank you so much. We'll see you on Thursday.
1: Yeah. See you there.
0: River's Edge, what you got for us this morning, Melissa?
2: You Without Me, it's Brandi Carlile.
0: Gonna hear that song right after the break.
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5: Coming in from Caldwell, construction has shut down the ramp from Centennial Way to eastbound I-84. Pretty heavy traffic eastbound from 10 Mile Road to the 5 Mile Road overpass. And a new crash right now northbound on Orchard with some slowing. It's blocking the left lane at I-84. And an earlier stall reported off on the shoulder eastbound on the freeway along the airport at the Broadway exit 54. Still 6 minutes slower than usual coming into town eastbound on Chinden. That's your latest traffic. I'm Danny Christos.
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2: 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It's no secret that I'm a big Brandy fan. This came out last year on the Returning to Myself album. An emotional moment of her realizing a child is growing into an independent person, talking about her daughters. It's one of the more tender personal songs on the album. It was actually co-written by Elton John and Bernie Taupin. This is You Without Me, Brandi Carlile.

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1: And I love the continued relationship between her and Elton John, because he is such a huge fan of music of all kinds, of all eras, and he is just,
0: Their friendship is just one of the most beautiful things I've ever seen.
1: Yeah, that is today's River's Edge selection. 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
0: Just when you thought airlines had come up with every possible way to squeeze money out of travelers, here comes a new one. There's a budget airline over in Australia called Jetstar. They say passengers will soon have to pay extra if they want to store a carry-on bag in the overhead compartment, the overhead bin.
1: First, they start charging for checked bags, and that makes everybody bring everything on board, and now they're charging for that. Right?
0: So under this new policy, travelers, they can still bring a small personal item for free, but anything that goes in the overhead compartment will require a priority carry-on option that'll run them about $60, $20 for us, on short flights, and can reach about $60 on some international flights. But Jetstar is notorious for sticking it to them any way they can, because it's a cheap airline.
1: Yeah.
0: And they're more choice and helps keep their fares low, but any way they can make a dollar.
1: That's how they're going to sell it. We keep your fares low by charging you for things above your fare, and it ends up costing you the same no matter what, right?
0: We're going to charge you now to wear a seatbelt.
1: Right.
0: Come on.
1: This is how we're serving you, the customer. Really, this is good.
0: Whatever.
1: We're not screwing you at all, they said with a big smile. Summer of Fun means a trip for you and a guest to Hawaii as we celebrate America 250 this summer. Either that or $3,000. Your first shot at winning comes up after Stone Temple Pilots on 94.9 The River.

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0: down. You know, things were different when we were going to school. Let me tell you something.
1: Were they?
0: Pull up a chair and let Grandma and Grandpa tell you. We're going to have that kind of talk about school lunches next on 94.9 The River.

0: It's Lucy Dacus, planting tomatoes on 94.9 The River. As long as we're on the topic of food, let's talk about school lunches. Back to school time in the Valley this week and next. And see if these numbers make any sense to you.
1: Okay.
0: The typical parents, let's just be more honest and say mom, spends 432 hours a year
1: prepping
0: meal prep for school lunches.
1: Yikes.
0: Breaks down to about 12 hours a week, and that 12 hours a week breaks down thusly: 3 hours a week of meal planning, 3 hours of grocery shopping, 4 hours of cooking, and 2 hours of packing.
1: Dang.
0: Do you recall that much time going into your school lunches when you were
1: A
0: wee one?
1: From my mom or myself. Sometimes if my mom is like, Pop-Tart and a can of Tab. Here's your lunch. But I don't remember putting that much effort even to making my lunches for my girls.
0: I was just going to ask you, did you do that?
1: I would do the night before, pack them three of each. You know, I don't know.
0: Who
1: does that?
0: Here's the school planning for my mom. Elementary school, peanut butter, jelly, chips. We already got it.
1: Yeah.
0: Into the bag it goes.
1: There it goes.
0: High school, here's some money for the cafeteria. Mm-hmm. Off you go. And you know what? I turned out just fine.
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0: The sound of pop reggae in the air, the aroma of something that you would ordinarily smell at a pop reggae show in the air as well.
1: Lots of it.
0: For free. It's 311 and Dirty Heads together tomorrow night, Idaho Center Amphitheater. And if you'd like to go, we can get you set up with some e-tickets. Right
1: we
0: here.
1: Do have your e-tickets. Yeah. All you got to do is text over right now, 287-2949-311.
0: 311 to get in the running for those tickets for tomorrow night's show. If you can make it, 94.9 The River.

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0: 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Don't you
1: forget about me. And this. But I'm a tree.

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1: Hey, listen, not everybody can sleep on a plane. The trick is, evidently, dozing off when you're the only one on board. Let's go to Florida. Florida man.
0: All right, then.
1: Arrested. He broke into a JetBlue Airbus while it was grounded at Fort Lauderdale for maintenance. Didn't have a boarding pass or anything. The plane wasn't even in service, but he climbed a fence where the plane was being worked on, snuck onto the plane, climbed up the steps, entered the unlocked rear door. And yeah, well, all of this was caught on camera. But when police found him, he was sleeping, just having a good old nap.
0: Right. He wasn't intending on flying the plane.
1: Tired.
0: That's right.
1: Tired. Won some shelter, evidently. Charged with burglary, mischief, interrupting or impairing critical infrastructure. And bond was set at $10,000. But yeah, oh, he just wanted a good nap.
0: Yeah, or maybe he intended to fly, saw that the keys weren't in the ignition.
1: And I'll wait.
0: And said, I'm just going to grab a little shut-eye here while I have the opportunity. Have a great day. We'll talk to you again tomorrow morning. Rochelle is next after 10 on 94.9 The River.
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1: It's Nirvana on the River. Good morning. I'm Rochelle. Hope you had a great weekend. We've got a nice show in town tonight with Liam St. John, an artist we've had in our own River studio a couple of years back, performing tonight at 9th Street Parallel. That's a show you'll want to catch at Boise's Knitting Factory this evening. We'll get you a song from him today at noon for lunch in the library. Here's Blondie on the River.

0: Michigander, that song's doing so well. It's his latest called Freaking Out. You'll hear it live in Boise when Michigander gets here, playing a show at Shrine Social Club, October 4th. RiverBoise.com has your tickets on our events page.
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3: was filmed secretly by other guests who were just incredibly grossed out. 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

It's Coldplay on the River and the Noon Hour. Today we'll get you a concert preview because after work tonight you'll want to head to the Knitting Factory's 9th Street Parallel, that bar upstairs, and catch Liam St. John. We'll get you his latest song. It's so good. Listen at noon for lunch in the library. We've got Raconteurs on the River.

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0: 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We've got some free concert tickets to make your Monday a little better. We've got some e-tickets for the Black Crowes, or you can get tickets to see 311 with Dirty Heads. Which band do you want to see? 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

Smashing Pumpkins on the River. Good morning, I'm Rochelle. Something special for your Monday. There's a show in town tonight, and we'll get you a concert preview about an hour from now during lunch in the library. A singer-songwriter who's been in our studio before, he's going to be playing tonight at 9th Street Parallel at the Knitting Factory. 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Here's In Excess on the River.

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10: Reluctantly crouched at the starting line. Engines pumping and thumping in time. The green light flashes. The flags go up. 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

And we'll get you his latest single. It's pretty amazing. We had him in studio a couple of years back. So listen for his newest song today at noon. Here's a band you can see in town tomorrow at the Ford Idaho Center Amphitheater. It's 311 on the River.

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0: It's REM on the River. We have a big surprise. We have a last-minute live session here in just a few minutes. An artist you get to see at the 9th Street Parallel tonight at Boise's Knitting Factory. Liam St. John is in town, and he's got some great new music, and he'll talk about his new EP and perform a song for us for a live lunch in the library in the noon hour today. Liam St. John on the River.
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1: It's Lunch in the Library with Rochelle.
2: And good afternoon. We're so excited to have this kind of last-minute session. Liam St. John in town tonight for a show at 9th Street Parallel. Thanks so much for sneaking in to say hi to us.
3: So happy to be here. Thanks for having me.
2: Are you still hanging out in Nashville these days?
3: Yep, rooted down there, but obviously on the road a lot.
2: Yeah, and being from Spokane, we were talking a little bit about the fires. I'm sure you're just devastated about that.
3: Yeah, it's very sad to see, and you just never think about it until it hits really close to home. And
2: you don't often see it hit houses like it did over there.
3: Yeah, super, super sad, and like half my family was evacuated.
2: Oh, wow.
3: Yeah.
2: Well, I hope you're doing all right with the smoke here, and I'm glad you've got a show in town tonight, and you've got some newer music out these days, right?
3: Mm-hmm,
2: and I saw the music video on the glacier in Alaska. That looked so cool.
3: Oh, yeah. That was such a fun, like, once-in-a-lifetime experience.
2: Yeah. What was that like?
3: Well, it was just, I've never been to Alaska. And so it was really cool to experience, you know, Palmer, Alaska, go to the Palmer Bar and Grill every night. And but, yeah, we had to helicopter out there, and they put all of our gear in a big net and attach it to a sling on the bottom of a helicopter, and so all of our guitars were just floating over this glacier for like 20 minutes, and then
2: wow.
3: They set it down, and it was really unique and such a cool experience, and I think we all had a really great time. The only challenge was keeping our hands warm.
2: I'll bet. It looked like a pretty remote area.
3: Yeah, it was. It was on the Knik Glacier, and we were flying over, and we could see like people on, you know, ATVs and different types of snow toys. So people play out there a lot, and we saw some moose. It was really cool.
2: Yeah, Alaska's really wild.
3: Yeah,
2: it's one of a kind thing. Yeah. So you've got some new music out, and you're here with your guitar. So we would love to have a live song for our Lunch in the Library, if you're okay with it.
3: Sure, I'd love to. This song's coming out on the 14th. It's called Man I Drew.

0: Liam St. John live in studio. Beautiful song. And you say that's coming out on the 14th?
1: Yeah.
0: And is there a name on the EP? What's it going to be called?
1: Actually don't know what EP is going to be called right now. So far, it's just singles. But we just recorded a bunch of songs out in East West Studios. So got a lot more tunes coming.
0: That's great. I've heard a couple of the other songs, and they're so good.
1: Oh,
0: so
1: thank you.
0: 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And make sure you go to the show tonight. Come back again and let us know way in advance so we can have an audience and a bigger session. But thank you so much for joining us today.
1: Yeah, thank you for having us.
0: Liam St. John, 9th Street Parallel tonight at the Knitting Factory. 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

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He's a great performer you'll get to catch in town tonight. Ticket info at River Boise for that show. Here's Capital Cities on the river.

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0: 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And that's going to be at 5:30 on October 15th.
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OMD on the river. For just a few minutes, I could see the foothills out of my office window, but that's not the case right now. I'm Rochelle. We've got smoky skies, and our highs getting a little cooler here the next few days. 96 for today and tomorrow, and then towards the weekend, we'll be more in the mid-80s. We've got Third Eye Blind on the river.

0: Grace Potter's latest on the river. Can't wait for Thursday and pancakes you will get served by Melissa and Kevin from River Mornings. 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

Blind Melon on the River. In case you missed it, we had a great session kind of by surprise in the 1 o'clock hour today from Liam St. John. He's appearing tonight at the 9th Street Parallel. Catch his show at the Knitting Factory this evening. River Boise has your tickets on our events page, and you can hear one of the songs he did live on our podcast at River Boise. Here's Imagine Dragons on the River.

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0: It's the Cars on the River, just what I needed. 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

It's Oasis on the River. I'm Rochelle. Good afternoon. Hope you had a good weekend. I caught the Paris Jackson show last night at the Shrine Basement, and that's Michael Jackson's daughter. She's so good. Really kind of poppy songs, but she's only 25, and I think she's going to go pretty far in her career. We've got smoke in the air and cooler temperatures around the corner. High today, 96 degrees. Here's Fleetwood Mac on the River.

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3: A woman on a carnival cruise scratching her nasty foot fungus with a fork. This series, I love how they're calling it a series, was filmed secretly by other guests who were just incredibly grossed out. 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
3: Well, 28 million views it got already over on Instagram, and people are saying, we can confirm that forks are intended for food, not foot care.
2: Yeah, this is what Carnival said,
3: right? This is what Carnival said. Once we became aware of the situation, our team quickly addressed it and the guest and removed the utensils from service.
2: The fork has been removed from service. Everybody's fine now.
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It's The Cure on the River. And if you missed it, we had a quick little session with Liam St. John. He's in town tonight to play a show at the 9th Street Parallel at the Knitting Factory this evening. We got a great unplugged song from him. If you'd like to hear that, go backstage on our blog called Session Chatter or look at the podcast at River Boise and catch Liam St. John tonight. Learn about tickets on our events page at River Boise. Here's Hosier on the River. My-

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0: It's Black Rose. She talks to Angels on the River. Their show coming up soon with Black Rose with Whiskey Myers. And that's going to be at the Ford Idaho Center Amphitheater August 12th. We'll have some free tickets you can win for that show and many others the rest of this week. I'm Rochelle. Enjoy your afternoon. And we will have Mary in next. She's got a concert preview for her River Playlist song in the 5 o'clock hour today from the artist Liam St. John, who you'll catch tonight at 9th Street Parallel. Tomorrow morning with Melissa and Kevin, they'll talk about things that men don't like to admit they like and how the insanity of overtipping has reached a new low. Also listen for another River keyword for Summer of Fun today at 3 on the River.
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94.9 The River with Mary checking in. Such a hot weekend. Too hot to do anything over the weekend. Alyssa was like, I don't know, drive to Bogus and check out the mountain coaster. Cool off in the hills. Well, whatever you're up to today, whether you're working or playing, we've got your

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0: Heading down I-84 from the Flying Y all the way to the Nampa Karcher exit, you're going to be looking at a drive of just around 16 minutes. Taking 2026 from Eagle Road all the way to Franklin and Caldwell, you'll be looking at just under a 35-minute drive. There also has been a crash reported on Chinden and Black Cat, but it's only affecting the right-hand lane. Taking I-44 from Eagle Road all the way to Main Street in Middleton, you'll be looking at a drive of just around 25 minutes. And heading northbound down Eagle Road from the I-84 exit all the way to State Street, you're going to be looking at just around a 20-minute drive. Smart homes are happier with TDS Fiber Internet. 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
2: This is a peer-reviewed study. Looks like legitimate researchers are coming to this conclusion about the topic, your brain on weed. Well, we know that weed has the tendency to make you kind of dumb and lazy.
3: And hungry.
2: That's the reason I quit it. I was like 20, 21 years old.
3: And what am I doing with my life?
2: I'm just trying to start my radio career. Okay, I need to focus on something here. And yeah. I'm already lazy and dumb enough as it is, so I don't need this anymore. Maybe I was smoking the wrong kind of weed.
3: You were smoking the ditch weed, that's why.
2: I guess so. Maybe today's weed is better because, according to this study, lifetime cannabis use is linked to better memory performance.
3: Really?
2: Faster processing speeds.
3: Huh.
2: And enhanced learning.
3: Okay.
2: I wonder if these reviewers are getting paid by Big Weed, is getting a subsidy or
3: something.
2: Were
3: they smoking before they took this review?
2: Yes. Or maybe the weed that you can purchase legally now is better than what I remember.
3: And that could be. Yeah. You know, all the strains are
2: they
3: different.
2: Are they infusing it with like ginkgo biloba and Prevagen now? Are we going to start seeing commercials where seniors are saying, I'm thinking a lot more clearly now that I rip a couple
3: now
2: of bong hits first thing in the morning.
3: That's funny.
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6: Heading down I-84 from the Flying Y all the way to the Nampa Karcher exit, you're going to be looking at a drive of just around 15 minutes. There also has been a crash reported on the 10-mile ramp heading eastbound, but it's not affecting any of the lanes. Taking 2026 from Eagle Road all the way to Franklin and Caldwell, you'll be looking at just around a 35-minute drive with a bit of traffic buildup just near Black Cat. Taking I-44 all the way from Eagle Road to Main Street in Middleton, you'll be looking at just around a 25-minute drive with a bit of traffic buildup near Highway 16. And lastly, heading northbound down Eagle Road from the I-84 exit all the way to State Street, you're going to be looking at just around a 20-minute drive. Fast, reliable speeds with straightforward pricing. 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

this would be a dream vacation. 5 days, 4 nights in Hawaii. Oh, luau's and palm trees. Sign me up. Well, I will never have a chance to win the River Summer Fun, but you can. 4 more days of winning, and it's back tomorrow, 9, 11, 1, and 3. Don't.

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4: Heading down I-84 from the Flying Y all the way to the Nampa Karcher exit, there's light traffic all throughout, so you're going to be looking at just around an 18-minute drive. There also has been a crash reported on the 10-mile ramp going eastbound, but it's not affecting any of the lanes. Taking 2026 from Eagle Road all the way to Franklin and Caldwell, you'll be looking at just around a 35-minute drive, with quite a bit of traffic buildup just near 11th and Star Avenue. Taking I-44 from Eagle Road all the way to Main Street in Middleton, you'll be looking at just around a 25-minute drive with quite a bit of traffic buildup just near Highway 16. And lastly, heading northbound down Eagle Road from the I-84 exit all the way to State Street, you're going to be looking at just around a 20-minute drive with a bit of traffic buildup just near Chinden.
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4: 6-part series.
3: Was filmed secretly by other guests who were just incredibly grossed out. It looks like you can even see dead skin or whatever it is flaking off onto the ground.
4: She was going at it for a while.
3: She was digging.
4: That's what enabled so many people to film this thing.
3: Well, 28 million views it got already over on Instagram, and people are saying, we can confirm that forks are intended for food, not foot care.
4: Yeah, this is what Carnival said,
3: this
4: right?
3: This is what Carnival said. Once we became aware of the situation, our team quickly addressed it and the guest and removed the utensils from service.
4: The fork has been removed from service. Everybody's fine now. We've retired the fork.
3: I didn't see this, and I don't know that I'm going to go hunting for it, but I made a point of us staying off social media over the weekend, so I might have to go find that disgusting series.
4: Yes, the part of me that's attracted to gross stuff just had to take a look, and now I'll be haunted by it for the rest of my days.
5: And now, an update on your commute from the TDS Fiber Traffic Studio.
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7: Heading down I-84 from the Flying Y all the way to the Nampa Karcher exit, you're going to be looking at a drive of just around 23 minutes with light to moderate traffic all throughout. There also has been a crash reported on the 10-mile ramp heading eastbound, but it's not affecting any of the lanes. Taking 2026 from Eagle Road all the way to Franklin and Caldwell, you'll be looking at a drive of just around 35 minutes. Taking I-44 from Eagle Road all the way to Main Street in Middleton, you'll be looking at just around a 26-minute drive with quite a bit of traffic buildup just near Highway 16. And lastly, heading northbound down Eagle Road from the I-84 exit all the way to State Street, you're going to be looking at just around a 20-minute drive. Your home is begging for a network upgrade. 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
6: Heading down I-84 from the Flying Y all the way to the Nampa Karcher exit, there's moderate to heavy traffic all throughout, so you're going to be looking at a drive of just around 25 minutes. Taking 2026 from Eagle Road all the way to Franklin and Caldwell, you'll be looking at a drive of just around 35 minutes. Taking I-44 from Eagle Road all the way to Main Street in Middleton, you'll be looking at just around 26 minutes. And heading northbound down Eagle Road from the I-84 exit all the way to State Street, you're going to be looking at just around 20 minutes. More devices, more streaming, more demand. 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

Last year, we rallied over 250 volunteers to clean up 850 pounds of trash, and we're ready to do it again. Teaming up with Idaho Rivers United for the end of float season cleanup this year, September 12th. 94.9 The River.

Well, Adele's going to be working on a new album soon, and according to reports in the media, she's a little torn on how or where to do it. Does she stay in the U.S. or return to London? If those were the choices I had in life, like, woe is me, come on.

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